0: 人違いだ。野牛の連中なら先ほど死んだ。
1: 死んだ？
0: 私が切った。
2: I thought we discussed this. I mean, we both came to some type of agreement, didn't we? I thought.

price, emotional stability, a sound body and tranquility. I deserve it all, like minds and less enemies. Stock investments, more entities, I deserve it all. VVS's, white diamonds, GNX with a seat back reclining, bitch, I deserve it all. Put my homes on a beachfront, flying private, what you eat for lunch, I deserve it all. The respect and the accolades, lamping on the island, watching castaway, I deserve it all. For every good nigga that passed away, sent 2.5 million on the average day, I deserve it all. Keep my name by the world leaders, keep my crowds loud inside of beats, I deserve it all. More money, more power, more

intentions was pure. Even when you wasn't sure, even with every allure. How much temptation you endured. You probably look for every cure. I said, I deserve it all. I'm waking up at 6 a.m., 6 miles a day, conditioning my wind. I said, I deserve it all. I'm showing up as your friend. Tell the truth's better than your next of kin. I said, I deserve it all. I never asked for too much credit, seeking validation just for the aesthetics. Bitch, I deserve it all. I see you as a human first, even when you didn't understand your worth. Bitch, I deserve it all. It's innate to mind my business, writing words, trying to elevate these children. That's why I deserve it all. Pray for those who prayed against me. Every reason why my ancestors sent me, bitch, I deserve it all.

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Yeah, we deserve

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Keep all my blessings faithfully. 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That's okay with me. 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I'm crashing out right now. 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
1: As you know, ladies and gentlemen, need no introduction. There's Booker T. Let's give him a big round of applause on Argent.

0: 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I am strong.
1: I am strong.
0: I am worthy.
1: I am worthy.
0: I am great.
1: I am great.
0: I am God's child.
1: I am God's child.
0: I am glory.
1: I am glory.
0: I am beauty.
1: I am beauty.
0: I am.

It only takes a second to destroy something that's taken you a lifetime to build. Like the pipeline was filled, like the city of cards so carefully charmed. When gust of wind will tear it apart, a lesson fulfilled. The delicately architectural nature of this life still brittle like the tip of an ice quilt. Scribbling out tonight's will and testimony, investing tears while the rest are moaning, bubbling over might spill. Children left in boots that they might fill or might not, digging up the roots of this dry rock quite ill. Trying to face the truth in these loops on a tight bill. Never hold a loop in your arms that you might win. Ever held your fate in both hands is exciting. Never holding hate in our hearts but we're fighting. Ever held your fate in both hands is exciting. Never holding hate in our hearts but we're

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I never have like lemon, life's too sweet for all the bitterness we don't need though. When we're sitting deep, it's like we're watching the world burn through with tiny people. And your opinion's worthless, if when it's time to stand up and help you don't speak up.

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I couldn't ever cross it if I'd tried, mein Herr.